Finland. They were founded in 1927, which means they're 99 years old and will be celebrating their centennial next year in 2027. We're going to be hearing music this evening, among others, of Beethoven, Debussy, and Sibelius. But we're going to begin, appropriately enough, since this is the Finnish Radio Symphony Orchestra, with music of a Finnish composer and a sort of a Finnish national anthem. Yes, this is music of Jean Sibelius, the Finnish composer who lived from 1865 through to 1957, and the work is Finlandia, his Opus 26. Finlandia was written in 1899 and revised in the following year and premiered in Helsinki in 1900. This performance by the Finnish Radio Symphony Orchestra is under the direction of Jukka-Pekka Sarasta, who was the chief conductor of the Finnish Radio Symphony Orchestra from 1987 through 2001. Finlandia, Opus 26, music of Jan Sibelius.

We've opened Monday night at the Symphony this evening with the Finnish Radio Symphony Orchestra's performance of Finlandia, Opus 26, Music of Jean Sibelius. The director was Jukka-Pekka Sarastra. Coming up in just a few moments, music of Beethoven. You can join George Leaf during Classical Café between 11 a.m. and 12 noon this Wednesday, October 7th, for your chance to win the Classical Station's ticket giveaway. 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Dracula plays from October 15th through November 1st at Fletcher Opera Theater in Raleigh. 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We'll continue Monday night at the Symphony featuring the Finnish Radio Symphony Orchestra now with music of Beethoven. This is his well-known and much-loved Piano Concerto No. 5 in E-flat, Opus 73, well-known, of course, as the Emperor Concerto. We'll hear Hannu Lintu, the chief conductor of the Finnish Radio Symphony Orchestra from 2013 through 2021, leading the Finnish Radio Symphony Orchestra with piano soloist Stefan Huff. Beethoven's Emperor Concerto.

Stephen Huff was the piano soloist performing with the Finnish Radio Symphony Orchestra under the direction of Hannu Lintu, and that performance of the Emperor Concerto, Beethoven's Piano Concerto No. 5 in E-flat, Opus 73. Coming up shortly, music of Debussy. Thanks to iBiblio at the University of North Carolina for its streaming support. iBiblio, the Internet's library, helps the classical station bring great classical music to the world. 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We continue our program now with music of Claude Debussy. We'll hear Jukka-Pekka Sarastra leading the Finnish Radio Symphony Orchestra now in Debussy's Prelude to the Afternoon of a Faun.

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1: 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You're listening to the Monday Night at the Symphony here at the Classical Station, and tonight we're featuring the Finnish Radio Symphony Orchestra, based in Helsinki, the capital of Finland, and founded in 1927, which means next year they'll be celebrating their centennial year. In this half of our program, we're going to be hearing music a little bit later of Sibelius, but we'll begin with music of Modest Mussorgsky. This is his work, Pictures at an Exhibition, originally written for piano, but orchestrated in several versions. And tonight, you may not recognize, this may not be quite the version that you're used to hearing and recognizing. The most commonly performed is, of course, the orchestration by Maurice Ravel. In this performance this evening, we're going to hear the Slovenian composer Leo Funtak's orchestration. This was orchestration was written in 1922, which was the same year as the Ravel orchestration, but of course the Ravel orchestration has become better known and more famous. In this performance, Leif Segerstam, the chief conductor of the Finnish Radio Symphony Orchestra from 1977 through 1987, will lead the orchestra. Enjoy with us now Mussorgsky's Pictures at an Exhibition, as arranged by Leo Funtak, the Finnish Radio Symphony Orchestra, under the baton of Leif Segerstam.

Leif Segerstrom led the Finnish Radio Symphony Orchestra in music of Modest Mussorgsky, Pictures at an Exhibition. If that sounded familiar, but not quite what you're used to, that's because that was not the Ravel orchestration of Pictures at an Exhibition that is most often performed, but the arrangement by the Slovenian composer Leo Funtek, also arranged in 1922. In just a few moments, we'll conclude Monday Night at the Symphony with music of Sibelius. The music that comforts us through difficult days, the voices that introduced us to something new, the traditions we shared in the quiet moments when a favorite melody said what words could not. These are the moments that connect us through classical music. 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I hope you've enjoyed Monday Night at the Symphony this evening. We're featuring the Finnish Radio Symphony Orchestra, and I'll remind you that you can hear Monday Night at the Symphony every Monday night at 8 p.m. here on the Classical Station. And next week, that's October 12th, we'll be featuring the French National Radio Orchestra. I hope you can join us for that next week. We're going to hear one last piece from the Finnish Radio Symphony Orchestra this evening. This is once again directed by Jukka-Pekka Sarastra, and this is music of Jan Sibelius, who lived from 1865 through 1957. This is his Ensaga, Opus 9.

0: Sibelius's Endsaga, Opus 9, performed by the Finnish Radio Symphony Orchestra, and conducted by Jukka-Pekka Sarasta. And that is about all the time we have for Monday Night the Symphony. Music in the Night is up next. Thank you, Andrew, for announcing. I'm Aaron Kling, and we have a heck of a show for you. Tune in.
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Welcome, everyone, to Music in the Night. I'll be your host, Aaron Kling. Let's jump right into the show with Franz Liszt's Consolation No. 3 in D-flat, Lento Placido, with Simon Barto playing piano. It's a short song, so you'll hear from me just in a moment. Stick around. We have plenty of Mozart and Cima Rosa waiting around the corner.

And our first piece for the hour was Franz Liszt's Consolation No. 3 in D-flat, Lento Placido. With Szymon Bartó playing piano. Our next piece is Domenico Cimarosa, Serenade, with James Galway playing the flute, and Kazuhito Yamashita playing guitar. And this piece was created by arranging movements from four Cimarosa's keyboard sonatas. Enjoy the piece.

That was Domenico Cimarosa's Serenade, with James Galway playing the flute and Kazuhito Yamashita playing guitar. 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More information at dukearts.com. Now, on with the music. Our next piece is Wolfgang Amadeus Mozart's String Quintet in CK515, performed by the Guarneri Quartet, with Ida Kavafian playing viola. Enjoy the piece.

And our last piece was Wolfgang Amadeus Mozart's String Quintet in C, K515, performed with the Guarneri Quartet, with Ida Kavafian playing viola. Our next piece is Zalaman Yadasan, Nocturne Opus 133, with Michel Balavans playing the flute, and Marc Bordeaux playing piano.

0: And that piece was Alemanya Docens, Nocturne, Opus 133, with Michel Bellavance playing the flute and Marc Bordeaux playing the piano.
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0: 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Our next piece is Tchaikovsky's Piano Trio in A Minor, Opus 50, with Andreas Cardenas playing violin and Jeffrey Solo playing cello, as well as Mona Golubek playing piano.

And our last piece was Tchaikovsky's Piano Trio in A Minor, Opus 50, with Andreas Cardenas playing violin, Jeffrey Solo playing cello, and Mona Golombek playing piano. And the final piece of Music in the Night, before we transition over to Sleepers Awake, Antonio Vivaldi's Concerto in G Minor for Two Cellos, RV531, performed by the London Mozart Players, and conducted by Philip Ledger, with Paul Tortelier playing the cello. Enjoy the piece, everyone.

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As the clock strikes midnight, and this side of the world passes into sleep, the classical station plays on with a full evening of music. I'm your host, Aaron Kling, and we've lined up pieces from now to the break of dawn, starting with Gustav Mahler's Piano Quartet, Movement in A Minor, performed by Domus. Enjoy the piece and enjoy the show. Whether you can't or won't sleep, I'm here to keep you company.

And our last piece was Gustav Mahler's Piano Quartet Movement in A Minor, performed by the Domus. Our next piece is Antonio Vivaldi's Cello Concerto in G, RV 414, performed by the Academy of Ancient Music and conducted by Christopher Hogwood, with Christoph Kahn playing the cello.

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Our next piece is John Field's Piano Concerto No. 2 in A-flat, performed by the Northern Sinfonia, with David Haslam as our conductor and Benjamin Frith playing piano. Enjoy the piece.

0: And our last piece was John Field's Piano Concerto No. 2 in A-flat, performed by the Northern Sinfonia, and conducted by David Haslam, with Benjamin Frith playing piano.
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0: 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Our next piece is Antonín Dvořák's Romance in F Minor, Opus 11, performed by the St. Louis Symphony Orchestra and conducted by Leonard Slatkin, with Sergiu Luca playing violin.

And our last piece was Antonín Dvořák's Romance in F Minor, Opus 11, performed by the St. Louis Symphony Orchestra and conducted by Leonard Slatkin, with Sergio Luca playing violin. Our next piece is Robert Schumann's String Quartet in A, Opus 41, Number 3, performed by the St. Lawrence String Quartet. Enjoy the piece, everyone.

And that was Robert Schumann's String Quartet in A, Opus 41, Number 3, performed by the St. Lawrence String Quartet. Our next piece is Arcangelo Corelli's Concerto Grosso in D, Opus 6, Number 1, performed by the Southwest German Chamber Orchestra and conducted by Günter Vick. Enjoy.

0: That was Arcangelo Corelli's Concerto Grosso in D, Opus 6, Number 1, performed by the Southwest German Chamber Orchestra and conducted by Gernte Vick.
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0: 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Our next piece is Johannes Brahms' Viola Sonata in F Minor, Opus 120, Number 1, with Kim Keshkashian playing viola and Robert Levine playing piano.

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Our next piece is Franz Lochner's Symphony Number 1 in E flat, performed by the Singapore Symphony and conducted by Chu Hoy.

0: And our last piece was Franz Lochner's Symphony No. 1 in E-flat, performed by the Singapore Symphony and conducted by Chu Hoy.
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0: 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Our first piece for the hour is Edward Elgar's Enigma Variations, Opus 36, performed by the Halle Orchestra and conducted by John Barbirolli.

Our last piece was Edward Elgar's Enigma Variations, Opus 36, performed by the Halle Orchestra and conducted by John Barbioli.

And that was Manuel Ponce's Little Star, Estrellita, with Itzhak Perlman playing violin and Samuel Sanders playing piano. Our next piece is César Franck's Violin Sonata in A, FWV 8, with Alina Ibragimova playing violin and Cedric Tibergayan playing piano.

0: And that was César Franck's Violin Sonata in A, FWV 8, with Alina Ibragimova playing violin and Cedric Tibergayan playing piano.
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0: 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Welcome to The Classical Station, where we love this music every bit as much as you do. Our next piece is Charles Villiers Stanford's Adagio from Symphony No. 6 in E-flat, performed by the Ulster Orchestra and conducted by Vernon Hanley. Enjoy the piece.

And our last piece was Charles Villiers Stanford's Adagio from Symphony No. 6 in E-flat, performed by the Ulster Orchestra and conducted by Vernon Hanley. Our next rather brief piece is Isaac Albeniz's Serenata from España, Opus 165, with Zui Fei Yang playing guitar.

And that was Isaac Albeniz's Serenata from España, Opus 165, with Zuifei Yang playing guitar. Some of our favorite memories begin with music, and some of our favorite movies wouldn't be the same without it. Cinema Classics returns Wednesday, October 28th, during the Classical Station's Fall Fun Drive. We'll celebrate the unforgettable classical music of the movies, from beloved film classics to more recent favorites. It's a musical trip down memory lane and a reminder that great classical music has a way of becoming part of our family traditions. Come home to the classics with Cinema Classics on Wednesday, October 28th. Our next piece is Ludwig von Beethoven's Piano Trio in B-flat, Opus 97, Archduke, featuring Isaac Stern playing violin and Leonard Rose playing cello, as well as Eugene Istomin playing piano. Enjoy the piece.

0: and our last piece was Ludwig von Beethoven's Piano Trio in B-flat, Opus 97, Archduke, with Isaac Stern playing violin, Leonard Rose playing cello, and Eugene Istomin playing piano.
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0: You're listening to Sleepers Awake, the tail end of it at least, our last few pieces. Because pretty soon we're switching over to Rise and Shine with Richard McCorkle. I've been your host, Aaron Kling. And up next is Franz Schubert's Sonatina in D, D384. With Isaac Stern playing violin and Daniel Barenboim playing piano. Enjoy the piece.

And that was Franz Schubert's Sonatina in D, D384, with Isaac Stern playing violin and Daniel Barenboim playing piano. Our next piece is Georg Philipp Telemann's Paris Quartet No. 8 in A minor, performed by the Trio Sanri, with Wilbert Hazelzett playing transverse flute.

And that was Georg Philipp Telemann's Paris Quartet No. 8 in A minor, performed by the Trio Sonri, with Wilbert Hazelset playing transverse flute. And the final piece for Sleepers Awake, Josef Haydn's Trio in F for Piano, Flute, and Cello, performed by the Classical Chrome. I've been your host, Aaron Kling. Please welcome Richard McCorkle to the microphone.

Joseph Haydn's Trio in F for piano, flute, and cello, performed by Classical Chrome. We continue with Ludwig van Beethoven's The Leonore Overture No. 3. Colin Davis conducts the Bavarian Radio Symphony Orchestra.

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Good morning and welcome to Rise and Shine on the Classical Station, your home of great classical music. My name is Richard McCorkle. It's a pleasure spending this morning with you, listening to the music that we love and getting our day off to a great start. Today is Tuesday, October 6, 2026. Let's take a look at the weather for Central and Eastern North Carolina. Today will be mostly sunny with a high near 72. Tonight will be mostly clear with a low around 47. And tomorrow for our midweek Wednesday, it'll be sunny with a high near 78. Current conditions at the Raleigh-Durham International Airport, it is partly cloudy with a temperature of 58 degrees. And in a few moments, I'll be announcing our classical conundrum for today. This week's conundrum theme is the Bach Brothers. And great classical music will be our faithful friend this morning with works coming our way by composers such as George Gershwin, Camille Saint-Saëns, and Wolfgang Amadeus Mozart, and more. Let's begin our Tuesday edition of Rise and Shine with Russian composer Alexander Glazunov, who lived from 1865 till 1936. Kazuya Akiyama will conduct the Vancouver Symphony Orchestra, and they'll perform Concert Waltz No. 2.

Kazuyoshi Akiyama conducting the Vancouver Symphony Orchestra performing Concert Waltz No. 2 by Alexander Glazunov. This week's Classical Conundrum theme is the Bach Brothers, and here is today's Classical Conundrum. Which Bach brother is known as the Bucheborg Bach? Which Bach brother is known as the Bucheborg Bach? If you know the answer, you can message me on Facebook or call me in the studio at 919-556-0123. We continue with prolific Austrian composer Wolfgang Amadeus Mozart. The Columbia Symphony Orchestra will perform overture to The Marriage of Figaro. Thomas Schippers conducts.

Mozart's Overture to the Marriage of Figaro. Thomas Schippers conducted the Columbia Symphony Orchestra. Let's continue with German Baroque composer Georg Philipp Telemann. Herbert von Karajan conducts the Berlin Philharmonic, and they'll perform Trumpet Concerto No. 1 in D. Our trumpet player is Maurice Andre.

Trumpet Concerto No. 1 in D by Georg Philipp Telemann. Herbert von Karajan conducted the Berlin Philharmonic, and our trumpet player was Maurice André. Let's continue with French composer of the Romantic era, Camille Saint-Saëns. The Cincinnati Pops Orchestra will perform the Bacchanal from his opera Samson and Delilah. Eric Kunzel conducts.

The Bacchanal from Samson and Delilah by Camille Saint-Saëns. Eric Kunzel conducted the Cincinnati Pops Orchestra. 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I'm Richard McCorkle. Be sure to follow us on Facebook and Instagram at the Classical Station to stay on top of all things classical. Let's continue with the Red Priest himself, Antonio Vivaldi. Iona Brown will direct the Academy of St. Martin in the Fields, and they'll perform Lute Concerto in C. This will feature renowned guitarist Christopher Parkinning.

Antonio Vivaldi's Lute Concerto in C, which was originally a mandolin concerto. Our guitarist was Christopher Parkening. He joined the Academy St. Martin in the Fields under the direction of Iona Brown. Did you know that many companies will double or even triple their employees' donations to nonprofits? Check to see if your company will match your gift by visiting our website, theclassicalstation.org. From there, click on Donate, then Matching Gifts. Next, here on The Classical Station, we'll listen to the Dallas Symphony Orchestra perform Cuban Overture by George Gershwin. Andrew Litton conducts.

0: George Gershwin's Cuban Overture, performed by the Dallas Symphony Orchestra under the direction of Andrew Litton. Pet Day is returning to the Classical Station on Tuesday, October 27th during our fall membership drive. 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Now, Pet Day is Tuesday, October 27th, and this is only happening on the Classical Station.
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0: And good morning to you. You're listening to Rise and Shine on the Classical Station, your home of great classical music. My name is Richard McCorkle, and it is Tuesday, October 6, 2026. Let's take a look at the weather for Central and Eastern North Carolina. Today will be mostly sunny with a high near 72. Tonight will be mostly clear with a low around 47. And tomorrow for our Wednesday, it'll be sunny with a high near 78. Current conditions at the Raleigh-Durham International Airport, it is partly cloudy with a temperature of 58 degrees. And in a few moments, I'll be announcing our classical conundrum for today. This week's theme is the Bach Brothers. And great classical music will continue this morning with works that we can look forward to by George Friedrich Handel and Joseph Haydn and others. In the meantime, let's enjoy a work by English composer John Playford with his Round Dances for Eight. And this was collected and printed and put in a book called The English Dancing Master in 1651. Sally Logaman will direct the New York Renaissance Band.

Round Dances for Eight, published by English composer John Playford. Sally Logaman directed the New York Renaissance Band. 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The program also features Haydn Symphony No. 49 and Schumann Symphony No. 2. This is October 9th and 10th at the Raleigh's Maimondi Concert Hall. Tickets and more information at 919-733-2750 or online at ncsymphony.org. And this week's Classical Conundrum is the Bach Brothers, and here is today's Classical Conundrum. Which Bach brother is known as the Bjukeborg Bach? Which Bach brother is known as the Bjukeborg Bach? If you know the answer, you can message us on Facebook or call us in the studio at 919-556-0123. We continue with selections from the Amaryllis Suite, composed by George Frideric Handel, and this is an arrangement by Thomas Beecham. The Royal Philharmonic Orchestra performs under the direction of Yehudi Menuhin.

Selections from Amarillo Suite by George Friedrich Handel, an arrangement by Thomas Beecham. Yehudi Menuhin conducted the Royal Philharmonic Orchestra. Some families have two legs, some have four. Some have feathers, fins, or scales. Pet Day returns Tuesday, October 27th, during our fall fun drive. And it's your chance to bring your favorite companion into the Classical Station family with a special on-air shout-out. Celebrate the dog who listens to Beethoven with you, or the cat who prefers Mozart, or whatever wonderful creature keeps you company while you enjoy the classics. Come home to the classics and bring the whole family, pets included. Let's continue with Sergei Rachmaninoff here on Rise and Shine on the Classical Station. Renowned pianist Vladimir Ashkenazy will perform Prelude in C sharp minor.

Pianist Vladimir Ashkenazy performing Prelude in C sharp minor. This was the first in a series of 24 preludes that Rachmaninoff wrote in every key of the scale, major and minor. Let's continue with Joseph Haydn with the London Trio No. 1 in C. Jean-Pierre Rampal will play flute, Wolfgang Schulz will play flute, and bassoonist Gilbert Auden joins them.

Joseph Haydn's London Trio No. 1 in C, performed by flautist Jean-Pierre Rampal and Wolfgang Schulz with bassoonist Gilbert Auden. Let's continue with Jacques Offenbach, his concerto Rondo in G for cello and orchestra. Eric Kunzel conducts the Cincinnati Pops Orchestra. Ofra Harnoy conducts.

0: Concerto Rondo in G for cello and orchestra by Jacques Offenbach. Eric Kunzel conducted the Cincinnati Pops Orchestra, and our cellist was Ofra Harnoy. Pet Day is returning to the Classical Station on Tuesday, October 27th, during our fall membership drive. As always, we'll celebrate our furry, feathered, and scaly friends with a special on-air shout-outs. We're also inviting you to create an angel challenge for your favorite pet. 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
0: And good morning to you. You're listening to Rise and Shine on the Classical Station, your home of great classical music, always with a live announcer. My name is Richard McCorkle. It's a pleasure spending this morning with you, listening to the music that we love and getting our day off to a fantastic start. Today is Tuesday, October 6, 2026. Let's take a peek at the weather for Central and Eastern North Carolina. Today will be sunny with a high near 72. Tonight will be mostly clear with a low around 47. And tomorrow for our Wednesday, it'll be sunny with a high near 78. Current conditions at the Raleigh-Durham International Airport, it is mostly cloudy with a temperature of 55 degrees. And in a few moments, I'll be announcing our classical conundrum for today for the final time before revealing today's answer. This week's theme is the Bach Brothers. And great classical music continues with composers coming our way, such as Alexander Glazunov and Jean Sibelius and Nikolai Rimsky-Korsakov. In the meantime, let's enjoy a work by Cuban pianist and composer Ignacio Cervantes. We'll listen to his three selections from Danzas Cubanas. David Cabassi will play piano, and also joining with another piano, Tatiano Lario Nova.

Such a fun tune. Three selections from Danzas Cubanas by Ignacio Cervantes. Our two pianists were David Cabassi and Tatiana Larionova. 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The celebration features artists and artisans, master gardener information, 50-plus vendors, a classic car show, and music by My Cousin Skinny, and so much more. Additional information can be found at wfgardenclub.org. This week's Classical Conundrum theme is the Bach Brothers, and here is today's Classical Conundrum. Which Bach brother is known as the Bücherburg Bach? Which Bach brother is known as the Bücherburg Bach? If you know the answer, you can message us on Facebook or call us in the studio at 919-556-0123. Let's continue with a beloved piece, the Russian Easter Overture by Nikolai Rimsky-Korsakov. Gerard Schwartz conducts the Seattle Symphony Orchestra.

Nikolai Rimsky-Korsakov's Russian Eastern Overture, performed by the Seattle Symphony Orchestra under the direction of Gerard Schwartz. 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I'm Richard McCorkle. Thank you so much for joining me this morning and getting our day off to a great start, listening to the music that we love. Let's continue with Jean Sibelius. The Philharmonia Orchestra will perform A la Marcha from the Corelia Suite. Vladimir Ashkenazy conducts.

Y a la marcha from Karelia Suite by Jean Sibelius, Vladimir Ashkenazi, conducted the Philharmonia Orchestra. 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

This week's classical conundrum theme has been Bach brothers. And here was today's classical conundrum. Which Bach brother is known as the Bucherburg Bach? If you guessed Johann Christoph Friedrich Bach, you are correct. He lived from 1732 to 1795 and was known as the Bucherburg Bach. And after working as the harpsichordist, concertmaster, and kapellmeister to Count Wilhelm of Schaumburg-Lippe in Bucherburg. I want to thank everybody who participated today. We had Scott and Edith in Kill Devil Hills, Christine and Rico in Montpelier, Virginia, Doug in Apex, Paul in Gardner, Roger in Nashville, North Carolina, Andrew in Jackson, Mississippi, Alicia in Mebane, Andrew in St. Louis, Missouri, Barb and Carrie, Bev in Durham, Bill in Mebane, Charlie in Williamston, Cynthia in Clayton, Dennis in Wheaton, Illinois, Fernando and Marion Snowcamp. We also had Gordon and Linda from the Center of the Universe, Southern Pines, Greg and Julie from Cleveland Heights, Ohio, Henrik in Chapel Hill, Jackson in Raleigh, Jeff in Autumn and Whitsett, Jason in Ontario. We had Chico in Raleigh, Carolyn in Raleigh, Mark in Gouldsboro, Pennsylvania. And we also had Jim in Liberty, Joanne in Wilson, Linda in Ann Arbor, Michigan, Lisa and Carlos in Durham, Matt in Burlington, Michael in Peoria, Illinois, Pamela and Greg in Morrisville, Steve and Graham, John in Asheville, Stephen in Hillsboro, Thayer and Tammy in Chapel Hill, Tim in Rocky Mount, Tom in Garner, Tricia in Whitsett, Wanda in Hope Mills, Willard in Apex, Mark in Brandon, Florida, Vivian in Durham. And again, I want to thank everyone who participated. Well, let's play a piece by his brother, Johann Christian Bach, the overture to Adriano in Syria. Simon Standage will direct the Academy of Ancient Music.

Johann Christian Bach's Overture to Adriano in Syria, performed by the Academy of Ancient Music under the direction of Simon Standage. Join George Leaf during Classical Cafe between 11 a.m. and 12 noon on Wednesday, October 7th, tomorrow, for your chance to win the Classical Station's ticket giveaway. We will be offering a family pack of four tickets, courtesy of the Carolina Ballet, presenting the world premiere of Dracula, a new two-act ballet from artistic director Zalman Raphael, featuring an original score by Aaron Severini and new choreography, stunning costumes, and scenic projections. Dracula plays from October 15th through November 1st at Fletcher Opera Theater in Raleigh. If you would like more information, please visit carolinaballet.com. I'm Richard McCorkle, and this is the Classical Station, and you are listening to Rise and Shine. Good morning to you. We're going to continue with the Boston Pops Orchestra performing Carnival Overture by Alexander Glazunov. None other than Arthur Fiedler will conduct.

Alexander Glazunov with his Carnival Overture, performed by the Boston Pops Orchestra under the direction of Arthur Fiedler. So from Russia to Germany, let's go to 19th century German composer Robert Schumann with his Manfred Overture. The Vienna Philharmonic will perform under the direction of Giuseppe Sinopoli.

0: Manfred Overture, inspired by Lord Byron's dramatic poem Manfred, composed by Robert Schumann. Giuseppe Sinopoli conducted the Vienna Philharmonic. 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More information can be found at dukearts.org.
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0: And good morning to you. You're listening to Rise and Shine on the Classical Station, your home of great classical music, always with a live announcer. My name is Richard McCorkle, and it is a pleasure spending this Tuesday morning with you, listening to the music that we love and getting our day off to a great start. Today is October 6, 2026, and we have some great, great works coming our way this hour by French composer Gabriel Fauré, as well as German composer Richard Wagner. In the meantime, let's enjoy a piece by 19th century pianist and composer Frédéric Chopin, who lived from 1810 until 1849. John Nakamatsu will perform piano, and he'll be performing Andante Spianato and Grand Polonaise in E flat.

A live performance by pianist John Nakamatsu performing Andante Spianato and Grand Polonaise in E-flat by Frédéric Chopin. 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You're listening to Rise and Shine on the Classical Station, your home of great classical music. Let's continue with the old sorcerer himself, 19th century German composer Richard Wagner.

The Berlin Philharmonic will perform Overture and Venusberg Bacchanal from his opera, Tannhäuser. The illustrious Herbert von Karajan conducts.

Richard Wagner's Overture in Venusberg Bakken now from Tannhäuser. Herbert von Karajan conducted the Berlin Philharmonic. You're listening to Rise and Shine on the Classical Station. I'm Richard McCorkle. Thank you so much for joining me and listening together to the music that we love to get our day off to a wonderful start. Classical Cafe is coming up shortly, featuring the works of Ludwig van Beethoven, Antonin Dvorak, Richard Wagner, and others. So be sure to stay with us and continue to listen and enjoy Classical Cafe with your host, George Leaf, right here on the Classical Station. Let's continue with French composer Gabriel Fauré, who lived from 1845 till 1924. Andrew Davis will conduct the new Philharmonia Orchestra, and they'll perform the suite from Pelléas et Mélisande.

0: Suite from Pelléas et Mélisande by Gabriel Fauré. Andre Davis conducted the new Philharmonia Orchestra. 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
2: Welcome to Classical Cafe. I'm your host, George Leaf. So glad to have you listening along with me today. I look forward to sharing some great music with you. And my thanks to Richard McCorkle for getting us off to a great start with Rise and Shine. We begin today's program with one of the greatest of all opera overtures, The Flying Dutchman, Der Fliegende Holländer, by Richard Wagner. It was inspired by the legend of a ghost ship condemned to sail the seas forever, and this opera had its premiere in 1843. We'll hear the dramatic overture, Lorne Mazel conducting the Berlin Philharmonic.

dramatic music by Richard Wagner. We heard the overture to his opera, The Flying Dutchman. Lauren Mazel conducted the Berlin Philharmonic in that recording. Support comes from the Wake Forest Garden Club, celebrating the Autumn Art and Plant Festival on Saturday, October 17th, from 10 a.m. to 4 p.m. on the Wake Forest Historical Museum grounds. The celebration features artists and artisans, master gardener information, more than 50 vendors, a classic car show, music by My Cousin Skinny, and so much more. Additional information is available at wfgardenclub.org. And now to round out this hour of Classical Cafe, we'll enjoy one of the pillars of the symphonic repertoire, the Symphony No. 9 in E minor by Antonín Dvořák. He composed it while in the United States in 1892 and 93, serving as the first director of the American Conservatory of Music in New York City. It is known as the Symphony from the New World. That was Dvořák's own title, meant to indicate his debt to the music he had heard here. In our recording, Christoph Eschenbach conducts the Houston Symphony Orchestra.

The magnificent New World Symphony by Antonín Dvořák, and that recording, Christoph Eschenbach conducted the Houston Symphony Orchestra. 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And we happen to be looking for some extra requests for this Friday's program. So if you have something in mind, please let us know. Looking ahead to our next hour on Classical Café, music by Georges Bizet and Ludwig van Beethoven. You won't want to miss a note.

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2: Welcome back to Classical Cafe. I'm your host, George Leaf. Delighted to have you listening along with me. We will begin this hour of our program with music for the stage by French composer Georges Bizet. In 1872, he was commissioned to write the incidental music for a play entitled Arlésienne, The Girl from Arles. The play wasn't a success, but Bizet's delightful score has been hit with music lovers ever since. We'll hear the second suite from L'Arlésienne. Herbert von Karajan conducts the Philharmonie Orchestra.

0: The unforgettable music of Georges Bizet. That was L'Arlésienne Suite No. 2. Herbert von Karajan conducted the Philharmonia Orchestra.
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0: There's something special about neighbors coming together to keep a tradition alive. On Friday, October 30th, the Friends of Greensboro return for a special fall fund drive challenge. 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It's another wonderful example of what happens when the Classical Station family comes together around something we all share, the love of great music. Come home to the classics and join us for the Friends of Greensboro Challenge on Friday, October 30th. And now to round out this hour of our program, we have another pillar of the symphonic repertoire, the Symphony No. 5 in C minor by Ludwig van Beethoven. Beethoven oftentimes worked very slowly, and that is the case with his Fifth Symphony, which he began sketching in 1804 and finally had ready for premiere late in December of 1808. In our famous recording, Leonard Bernstein conducts the Vienna Philharmonic.

0: the Triumphant Symphony No. 5 in C minor, music of Ludwig van Beethoven. In that recording, Leonard Bernstein conducted the Vienna Philharmonic. 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Looking ahead to our next hour on Classical Cafe, two works, one by Aram Khachaturian, the other by Joseph Haydn. You won't want to miss a note.
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0: Welcome back to Classical Cafe. I'm your host, George Leaf. Delighted to have you listening along with me today. We will begin this hour with another famous work for the stage. In 1941, Soviet-Armenian composer Aram Khachaturian composed the music for the play Masquerade by Mikhail Lermontov. We'll now hear the suite that Khachaturian drew from his score. Loris Chetnavorian conducts the London Symphony Orchestra.

the exciting music of Aram Khachaturian, his Masquerade Suite. Loris Chekhnovorian conducted the London Symphony Orchestra. I hope you'll join me during Classical Cafe tomorrow at 11 o'clock, Wednesday, October 7th, for your chance to win the Classical Station's ticket giveaway. We will be offering a family pack of four tickets, courtesy of the Carolina Ballet, presenting the world premiere of Dracula, a new two-act ballet from artistic director Zalman Raphael, featuring an original score by Aaron Severini, new choreography, stunning costumes, and scenic projections. Dracula plays from October 15th through November 1st at Fletcher Opera Theater in Raleigh. 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For our penultimate piece today, we turn to the composer known as the

father of the symphony, Joseph Haydn. He didn't just write a very large number of them, 104, but he also did very much to develop the symphony as an art form. We'll hear Haydn's Symphony No. 102 in B-flat major, a work he wrote during his second journey to London in 1794. In our recording, Sigismund Kaiken conducts La Petite Bande.

exuberant music from the pen of Joseph Haydn, his Symphony No. 102 in B-flat major. Sigiswald Kaiken conducted the La Petite Bande in that recording. It has been my pleasure to bring you the music today on Classical Cafe. And I invite you to stay tuned for As You Like It. Coming up next, your host today, Emily Rose, and you will be hearing works by Barbara Harbach, Robert Schumann, Antonin Dvorak, and other great composers. We haven't had any music from the Baroque era today on our program, so let's turn to one of the giants of the Baroque era, Georg Philipp Telemann. We will hear his Suite in D major for trumpet and strings. William Boughton conducts the English String Orchestra in this recording, and our soloist is John Wallace.

0: bring today's Classical Cafe to a delightful conclusion. Music by Gary Philip Telemann, his Suite in D Major for trumpet and strings. William Boughton conducted the Engel String Orchestra with trumpet soloist John Wallace. My name is George Leaf. I hope you've enjoyed the music today as much as I've enjoyed bringing it to you. Please stay tuned now for As You Like It with your host, Emily Rose.
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2: Well, good afternoon to you classical listeners. I'm Emily Rose, and you have joined me for As You Like It here at the Classical Station. Thanks to George Leaf for bringing us Classical Cafe. We begin this autumn afternoon with Barbara Harbach's Sinfonietta, the London Philharmonic Orchestra performing, led by David Angus.

We've been enjoying Barbara Harbach's Sinfonietta. Sounds like a musical landscape painting to me. The London Philharmonic Orchestra performed under the direction of David Angus. I'm your host, Emily Rose, and you have joined me for As You Like It on this autumn afternoon. 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

And now back to the music. A short but beautiful piece by Robert Schumann. Fantasy piece, Opus 12, number 2, Claudio Arrau, our featured pianist.

0: A charming piece by Robert Schumann, Fantasy Piece, Opus 12, Number 2, performed for us on the piano by Claudio Arrau. Thank you for joining me for As You Like It. We have a brief studio announcement and then back to the music.
1: 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Renee Fleming leads a stellar cast in this wonderful opera. 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
0: 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Welcome back to the music, my friends. We begin with Peter Tchaikovsky's Suite from Swan Lake, Opus 20, the Slovak Philharmonic Orchestra performing, led by Mikhail Halaz. This ballet first premiered at the Bolshoi in Moscow in March 1877. Choreography was weak, and the orchestra struggled with the score. Critics found the music too symphonic to dance to. Thus, Tchaikovsky's first ballet nearly sank its own reputation. 2 years after his death in 1893, the production was staged by Marius Petipa and Lev Ivanov at the Morinsky Theater, with the score revised by Ricardo Drigo. It was a dazzling success.

0: a luxurious performance of Peter Tchaikovsky's Suite from Swan Lake, Opus 20. The Slovak Philharmonic Orchestra performed under the direction of Mikhail Halas. I'm Emily Rose. This is As You Like It. Stay tuned for more enduring music just around the corner.
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0: 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This is his last piano concerto and probably his final public appearance as a pianist. Piano Concerto No. 27 in B-flat, brought to us by the South Bank Sinfonia. Simone Auvert conducts and Alessio Bax is our featured pianist.

0: We've enjoyed a beautiful performance of Mozart's Piano Concerto No. 27 in B-flat. That was the Southbank Sinfonia performing, led by Simon Auvert. Alessio Bax, our featured pianist. What's better than coming home to the classics, getting out of the house to hear them live? During our Fall Fun Drive, we'll be giving away concert tickets from some of the outstanding arts organizations in our community, giving you a chance to experience great classical music in person. And we're opening the doors to the WCPE vault for some special mystery swag bags. You never know what treasures from the classical station's past might find their way into your hands. So listen closely throughout the Fall Fun Drive. There will be music, memories, tickets, surprises, and plenty of reasons to come home to the classics. Thank you for joining me on As You Like It this afternoon. I'm your host, Emily Rose. One brief announcement and then back to the music.
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0: Welcome back to As You Like It. I'm your host, Emily Rose. We closed out the 2 o'clock Eastern hour with Wolfgang Amadeus Mozart's Piano Concerto No. 27 in B-flat. Simon Auver conducted the South Bank Symphonia, and we enjoyed Alessio Bax, our featured pianist. In this next hour, we turn to Adolphe Adam with additions by Antonin Dvorak, Symphony No. 6 in D, Opus 60, the Baltimore Symphony Orchestra performing, led by Marin Alsop. But first, what are your classical music favorites? 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

0: An exemplary performance of Antonin Dvorak's Symphony No. 6 in D, Opus 60, that was brought to us by the Baltimore Symphony Orchestra, led by Maroun Alsop. I'm Emily Rose. Thank you for joining me on As You Like It here at the Classical Station. We have a brief studio announcement and then back to the music.
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0: Join George Leaf during Classical Cafe between 11 a.m. and 12 noon on Wednesday, October 7th, for your chance to win the Classical Station's ticket giveaway. We will be offering a family pack of four tickets, courtesy of the Carolina Ballet, presenting the world premiere of Dracula, a new two-act ballet from artistic director Zalman Raphael. Featuring an original score by Aaron Severini, new choreography, stunning costumes, and scenic projections, Dracula plays from October 15th through November 1st at Fletcher Opera Theater in Raleigh. More information at carolinaballet.com. Well, thank you for joining me on As You Like It. We have one more piece to enjoy together before we go into the 4 o'clock hour. Hayden Jones will be hosting Allegro. Stephen Paulus is our next composer. He was a Grammy-winning American composer, best known for his operas and choral music. Born in 1949, he died in 2014. We'll be hearing Petite Suite for flute, viola, and harp by the Cosmos Trio.

0: Fascinating music there by Stephen Paulus, contemporary American composer who lived from 1949 to 2014. And thank you to Emily Rose for bringing us As You Like It. Just ahead, Allegro.
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0: Good afternoon and welcome to Allegro. I'm your host, Hayden Jones. Trust that on this pleasant early autumn day, listening to this music, especially if you're driving home around this time, that the music will bring you a moment of peace and quiet in the midst of the traffic. And if you're just home relaxing, we trust you too will enjoy this music. During this first hour, we had music of contemporary American composer Ron Nelson, two pieces by Johann Sebastian Bach, Antonio Vivaldi, The Winter from Four Seasons, and we start the hour with Austrian composer Emil von Resnicek. This piece was written in 1894, Donna Diana oder Stolz und Liebe. Donna Diana or Pride and Love. An overture to his opera. George Tintner conducting the Symphony of Nova Scotia.

And that's certainly a fun and lively way to get our Allegro program off the ground. Emmy von Resnicek, the overture to Donna Diana oder Stolz und Liebe. Donna Diana, or Pride or Love. George Tintner conducting the Symphony of Nova Scotia. 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Coming our way in just about 22 minutes, a composer who actually had quite a lot of influence on the composer we shall hear just now, Antonio Vivaldi, and we shall hear Johann Sebastian Bach, his Harpsichord Concerto No. 1 in D minor. Written in 1734, possibly originally for violin. Trevor Pinnock is our harpsichordist and also conducting the English concert.

0: Amazing music from the one and only Johann Sebastian Bach, Harpsichord Concerto No. 1 in D minor. Trevor Pinnick conducting the English concert and also our featured harpsichordist. Coming our way in just a few seconds here, music of Vivaldi.
1: 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This is Dr. J. Pearson, the host of Thursday Night Opera House here on the Classical Station. Please join me for a performance of Rusalka by Antonín Dvořák. Renée Fleming leads a stellar cast in this wonderful opera. 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
0: And welcome back to Allegro, coming our way in just about 10 minutes. Music of Johann Sebastian Bach, his Keyboard Concerto No. 7. And sandwiched between the two wonderful Bach pieces, the composer who actually, although just 7 or 8 years younger than Bach, did in fact influence him to some extent, as the Italians were at first considered to be the masters. Antonio Vivaldi. This is the winter from his Quattro Stagioni, his Four Seasons. Pinker Zuckerman conducts the National Arts Center Orchestra of Canada and is also our featured violinist.

Intoxicating music there from Antonio Vivaldi. The Winter from his Quattro Stagioni, the Four Seasons. Pinkus Zukerman conducting the National Arts Centre of Orchestra of Canada, and also our featured violinist. 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The celebration features artists and artisans, master gardener information, 50-plus vendors, a classic car show, music by My Cousin Skinny, and so much more. Additional information at wfgardenclub.org. Coming our way in just about 12 minutes, music of contemporary American composer Ron Nelson. But first, another Bach gem. This was an adaptation from his A minor violin concerto, the keyboard concerto No. 7 in G minor. Andra Schiff conducts the Chamber Orchestra of Europe and is also our featured pianist.

Superlative music from the master himself, Johann Sebastian Bach. The keyboard concerto No. 7 in G minor, Andras Schiff, conducting the Chamber Orchestra of Europe, and also our featured pianist. And now taking us to the top of the hour right here on theclassicalstation.org, contemporary American composer who lived from 1929 to 2023. He had music commissioned by the United States Air Force Band and won the Medal of Honor from the John Philip Sousa Foundation. Ron Nelson. We shall hear his Rocky Point Holiday. Jerry Junkin conducting the Dallas Wind Ensemble.

0: music there from contemporary American composer Ron Nelson. Rocky Point Holiday, Jerry Junkin conducting the Dallas Wind Symphony.
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0: Allegro is made possible by the North Carolina Symphony, presenting Mendelssohn's Violin Concerto with Justin Bruins. October 9th and 10th at Raleigh's Maymandy Concert Hall.
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0: And welcome to the 5 o'clock hour of Allegro as we continue to bring you the most beautiful music in the world. In the 5 o'clock hour coming our way, in addition to our 5:30 waltz, we have music of Carl Philipp Emanuel Bach, Enrique Granados, Arthur Sullivan, Joe Hisaishi, and to start off, music of Franz Schubert, the Marche Militaire, his military march, opus 51, performed here by the Camerata Bern.

Sterling piece of music there from Franz Schubert, the Marche Militaire, his military march, Opus 51, performed by the Camerata Band. You're listening to the Classical Station on ORG, where we love the music just as much as you. Coming our way in just about 7 minutes, music of Joe Hisaishi. But first, the two-act opera from 1760 by Giacchino Rossini, his overture to Tancredi. Riccardo Chailly conducting the National Philharmonic Orchestra.

the unmistakable vigor, energy, and rhythm of Gioachino Rossini. Overture to Tancredi, Riccardo Chailly conducting the National Philharmonic Orchestra. Right here on the classicalstation.org, we have a live announcer in the studio 24/7. Coming our way in just about 5 minutes, music of Arthur Sullivan. But first, Joe Hisaishi. He was born 1950 in Nakano, Japan, a prolific composer of film scores, especially for the animated features of Hayao Miyazaki. Joe Hisaishi, the merry-go-round from the film Howl's Moving Castle. Angèle Dubourg conducts La Pietà and is also our featured violinist, alongside Joe Hisaishi himself, pianist.

Enchanting music from Joe Hisaishi, the merry-go-round from his film Howl's Moving Castle. Angèle Dubois, conducting La Pietà. Our pianist, Joe Hisaishi, alongside violinist Angèle Dubois. 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Coming our way in just about 10 minutes, our 5:30 waltz. But first, Gilbert and Sullivan, Fame, Arthur Sullivan, the overture to The Sapphire Necklace. Andrew Penny, conducting the Irish Radio Television Concert Orchestra.

tip top, top notch music there from Arthur Sullivan of Gilbert and Sullivan fame. The overture to the Sapphire Necklace. Andrew Penny conducting the Irish Radio Television Concert Orchestra. 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And now our 5:30 waltz, Johann Strauss Jr. This is known as the Emperor Waltz, sometimes the Hand-in-Hand Waltz, commemorating the friendship of Kaiser Wilhelm II of Germany and Emperor Franz Joseph of Austria. Strauss Jr., Emperor Waltz, Leonard Bernstein conducting the New York Philharmonic.

one of the all-time beautiful waltzes, and I'm sure the Emperor and the Kaiser back in 1889 appreciated that homage to the friendship of Germany and Austria. Johann Strauss Jr., Emperor Waltz, Leonard Bernstein conducting the New York Philharmonic right here on the Classical Station, .org. Member supported and volunteer powered since 1978. Coming our way in just about 11 minutes, music of Enrique Granados. But first, one of several sons of the great Johann Sebastian Bach who themselves went on to make brilliant careers for themselves. Carl Philipp Emanuel Bach, the second surviving son of Johann Sebastian Bach and Maria Barbara Bach. He wrote The True Art of Playing Keyboard, which influenced Beethoven, Mozart, and Haydn, no less. His godfather, Georg Philipp Telemann, hence Carl Philipp Emanuel. This is C.P.E. Bach's String Symphony in B-flat. Stefan May, conducting the Akademie für Altmusik Berlin. And this was one of Bach's Hamburg symphonies, as he was known as the Hamburg and sometimes the Berlin Bach, given that his brother was known as the London Bach, Johann Christian Bach.

0: stirring music there from Carl Philipp Emanuel Bach, the String Symphony in B-flat. Stefan May conduct the Akademie für Altmusik Berlin.
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0: Good evening, and welcome to the 6 o'clock hour of Allegro. I'm your host, Hayden Jones. Thank you so much for tuning in as we enjoy the beautiful music together. Coming our way during this hour, we have music of François Servet, Frédéric Chopin, Hermann Hofstetter. We start the hour with Enrique Granados, great Spanish composer who came to an untimely and tragic demise. His ship was hit by a torpedo, and he dove in the water to save his wife, and both drowned. Enrique Granados, the Spanish dance, number one, Minueto. Celedonio was the patriarch of the Romero family of guitarists. Ángel is his son. Ángel and Celedonio Romero, guitarists.

Stellar music there from Enrique Granados, the Spanish dance number one, Minueto, with guitarists father and son Angel and Celedonio Romero. Join George Leaf during Classical Cafe between 11 a.m. and 12 noon on Wednesday, October 7th, for your chance to win the Classical Station's ticket giveaway. We will be offering a family pack of four tickets, courtesy of Carolina Ballet, presenting the world premiere of Dracula, a new two-act ballet from artistic director Salman Rafael, featuring an original score by Aaron Severini, new choreography, stunning costumes, and scenic projections. Dracula playing October 15th through November 1st at Fletcher Opera Theatre in Raleigh. More information at carolinaballet.org. Coming away here in just about 4 minutes, music of Chopin. But first, Roman Hochstetter, who lived from 1742 to 1815, a Benedictine monk in Germany who loved Haydn, so much so that in emulating some of his compositions, they were mistaken for Haydn. Not until 1965 was a whole series of quartets actually discovered to, in fact, not be Haydn, but Roman Hochstetter, including this one. This is a serenade, Andante Cantabile, Karl Munchinger conducting the Stuttgart Chamber Orchestra.

Scintillating music there from Roman Hofstetter. The Serenade, Andante Cantabile, with the composition there, Hofstetter, and the conductor, Karl Munchinger, conducting the Stuttgart Chamber Orchestra. You're listening to theclassicalstation.org. We can be heard streaming on the internet and on our apps throughout the United States and all over the world. Be sure and tell your friends about us. Coming our way in just under half an hour, music of 19th century French composer François Servet. But first, the Polish-French composer Frédéric Chopin, with an arrangement by Roy Douglas. He arranged this ballet from some of Chopin's best-known piano works. Les Sylphides, Heinz Fricke, conducting the Berlin Radio Symphony Orchestra.

Spectacular music there from Frédéric Chopin with an arrangement by Roy Douglas. Douglas arranged this ballet from some of Chopin's best-known piano works, Heinz Fricker conducting the Berlin Radio Symphony Orchestra. You're listening to the Classical Station, .org, where we love the music just as much as you, and there's always a live announcer in the studio. Be sure and stay tuned at the top of the hour as we transition to Concert Hall, bringing you full-length musical pieces from 7 o'clock until the 10 o'clock hour. And next up, François Servet. Berlioz said of him, he was the Paganini of the cello, considered to be the greatest cellist of the 19th century. He started out studying the violin before transitioning to the cello and was the recipient of the Stradivarius cello, then named after him. Also one of the first to use the end pin for the cello. François Servet, Souvenir de Spa. 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
0: Good evening and welcome to Concert Hall. I'm your host, Hayden Jones, and this is the program that brings us full-length musical offerings, symphonies, concertos, and all manner of great music. Thank you so much for tuning in. No need to brave the weather or brave the traffic to go to the concert. Just sit back, relax, and enjoy the concert from the comfort of your own home. Coming our way in just about 25 minutes, music of Ludwig van Beethoven. But first, Jean Sibelius, the suite from King Christian II, an eponymous play, incidental music for play of Adolphe Paul, a friend of his, from 1898, in Majorvi conducting the Gothenburg Symphony Orchestra.

0: Brilliant music there from Jean Sibelius, the suite from King Christian II, Opus 27, Neyma Yovi, conducting the Gothenburg Symphony Orchestra.
1: 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Please join me for a performance of Rusalka by Antonín Dvořák. Renée Fleming leads a stellar cast in this wonderful opera. 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
0: The amazing Renée Fleming. 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Box 828, Wake Forest, North Carolina 27588. And if calling, be sure to do so during regular business hours, Monday through Friday, 9 to 5. And now we continue with our concert hall, Ludwig van Beethoven's Piano Trio in E-flat, Opus 70, No. 2. Pianist Vladimir Ashkenazy, violinist Isaac Perlman, and cellist Lynn Harrell.

fabulous music there from the incomparable Ludwig van Beethoven. Piano Trio in E-flat, Opus 70, Number 2. The pianist, Vladimir Ashkenazy. Violinist, Isaac Perlman. Cellist, Lynn Harrell. A wonderful assembly of musicians.

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